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It's Wayne Deante on Q104.1. 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
1: Pretty excited to hang out with Kenny Chesney. He's got a brand new album. Dude is going to be busy from 2027. We're talking to Kenny Chesney. Minutes from right now. Sit tight. There's Casey Musgraves. It's called Dry Spell.

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1: I love when something changes, right? 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And then other people are like, I hate it. Well, Instagram is dividing social media right now. 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
1: 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We're so excited to welcome Kenny Chesney and the original Vibe Room Tour to Bank of America Stadium in Charlotte. 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

Hey, what's going on? It's Wayne Deante on Q104.1. 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

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We're so excited to welcome Casey Musgraves to the Spectrum Center in Charlotte, October 2nd. 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
1: It's Luke Combs. Song's called Be By You. Hey, it's Wayne D. Tay. Thank you for letting us be a part of your Monday night. At that iHeartRadio app, we can be hanging out anytime that way. Lock us in as a preset up at the top there. Appreciate you. Latest from L. Dean. Get that after

Hey, it's Tay from the Wendy and Tay Show on Q104.1. We're so excited to welcome Kenny Chesney and the original Vibe Room Tour to Bank of America Stadium in Charlotte. It's happening August 21st in 2027. Now, Eric Church is going to be joining him, Sheryl Crow, Graylin James. 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
1: And we will be honoring Dolly Parton, I mean, up until the year anniversary, I'd imagine. And then people will find ways to do it after that as well. There's a pretty cool way that you could be a part of. We'll get to that in just a few minutes from right now.
2: He's a ranch hand in a pinch, man. Hotter than the red on the cattle brand. 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A cast iron skillet.

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1: And if you would love to find a creative way to show some love for Dolly, there's actually something cool that Tate just found.
0: Yeah, so starting on October 9th, they're going to start screening 9 to 5 at certain movie theaters again. Yeah, they're going to do it for a whole week, and it's totally like nationwide. So check out to see.
1: I've had no desire to ever see that movie. I might have it now.
0: Really?
1: Yeah.
0: It's so good. You'll love it. Girl,

Hey, it's Tay from the Wayne and Tay Show on Q104.1. We're so excited to welcome Casey Musgraves to the Spectrum Center in Charlotte, October 2nd. 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
1: Hey, it's Wayne D. Tay. Got that iHeartRadio app fired up. Want to thank Lucy for hanging out. Ask for Luke Combs. We'll get him in a few. Brand new co-wed.

Wayne Deante on Q104.1, The Rising Stars, starring Shane Proffitt, Taylor Austin Dye, and Cole Goodwin. It is coming up at Lincoln Theater in Raleigh on Friday, October 9th, brought to you by Thompson and Busch Light.

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1: And he just announced a massive tour. We're hoping we can get him in studio soon to talk about it. Dylan Scott got a brand new song called Dear Big City.

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1: It's a busy weekend in Nashville. 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
0: Oh, a country artist just recently broke up with his girlfriend. That's so sad.
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what's going on? It's Wayne Deante on Q104.1. The Rising Stars, starring Shane Proffitt, Taylor Austin Dye, and Cole Goodwin, is coming up at Lincoln Theater in Raleigh on Friday, October 9th, brought to you by Thompson and Busch Light. 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

0: 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Hey, as your Tuesday gets rolling, I thought I could kick things off with some good news, hopefully put a smile on your face. Hang on for two songs and I'll share this story with you.
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So I got a topic I want to discuss next hour. I want to hear from you on this. Hey, why do you like country music? That seems random, but I'd like to know your answer. Do you got an answer to that? Why do you like country music? We'll talk about this next hour, 866-607-8383.

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2: 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And Granger Smith is the voice that keeps the night going strong. 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

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Continuing this conversation, why do you like country music? I legitimately want to know your answer. Why do you like country music? 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
1: Hey, this is Philip. I live in Alaska. 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We're doing dirt work out here. Thank you. Have a wonderful night. 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God bless. 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
0: 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I appreciate you listening to After Midnight. I'm a

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Okay, looking for your phone call here. Why do you like country music? I know it's basic, but I want to hear. I want to get you on right now. 866-607-8383.

One, number one for new country. London gave us the first modern police force on this day. 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Could you even guess? I'll tell you that, plus some other things that went down on this day in history in two songs.

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1: Hey, Granger Smith, thanks for keeping me company on my drive home. 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

0: 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Next up, Ann Hudson joining us to dish out some Nashville news and what's on deck.
1: Granger, did you see this? Ella Langley getting what I've seen as like her first kind of negative media attention. I'll explain. Coming up in your Nashville news next. Are you

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He was real drunk. And it's not even the first time he got caught. Earl is going to share more about this guy coming up next.

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104.1, number one for new country. I brought this up last hour. 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
1: Yo, what's up, Granger? It's Josh from Anniston, Alabama, calling, driving on my way home from work. I appreciate y'all's good music. I listen to y'all every day.
0: What's up, Josh? Appreciate you calling, brother. Thank you.
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0: 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Ann Hudson coming in with the latest Nashville updates. Ann, what do you have for us today?
1: Oh my gosh, Granger, did you see this story? Reba McEntire opened up about how she missed the final phone call from Dolly Parton. I'll tell you what she said coming up in your Nashville news next.

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London gave us the first modern police force on this day. Do you know what year? Could you even guess? I'll tell you that, plus some other things that went down on this day in history in two songs. New truck, big

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7: Let's go.
0: Hello, everybody. Welcome to Tuesday's show. Morning, studio.
7: Morning.
0: Coming up, drama regarding the work Christmas party. We're not even in October yet. So we'll get into that. Also, I think Lunchbox is going to be upset regarding something that has to do with his high school. So that's coming up. We're also going to do a little game, actors who have changed their names. I'll give you the real name of the very famous actor. Tell me if you can name the actor.
8: Okay.
0: Sound fun or no?
7: Yeah, sounds great.
0: Okay. We got all that coming up. We got a good show. Let's get started now.

0: I was talking to Kay Michelle, who has this song called Jesus and Whiskey. So she's got that song and a full album coming out. She's also on Real Housewives of Atlanta. And so we talked about that and how she manifested it. This is the Bobby Bones Show. Why did you do Real Housewives?
1: Because I always said when I got a certain age, I would do that because that is a franchise where you can do other things. You know, it's not looked down upon like, you know, people tend to look at Love and Hip Hop. Real Housewives has always been a brand where you can, you know, work with other companies. I'm really good at reality. I enjoy it. And I said, when I get to be a certain age and when I go back to reality, I'm going to Housewives.
0: What has been your experience with it after a season?
1: Woo.
0: It is. Really?
1: Oh, my God.
0: More intense than you thought?
1: Oh, yes. More intense, even if, like, it's you got to play the game right. Like, you got to play the game right. It's not all this and... It's a different beast. I came in it like looking like really open to like friendship.
0: You didn't finish it being open to friendship?
1: No. Honestly, no one would believe. Everyone's so shocked now that I'm the one who is cool with everybody. You know, I have like one. I just don't. But other than that, I've made it a point to talk to every last one of these women off camera. You know, several times and get to know them and their stories. And I think that's just me being a writer, you know, and I can pop off really bad, but I have to be provoked.
0: Would you ever do Dancing with the Stars?
1: Absolutely. I would dance. I would definitely do it. Mm-hmm.
0: Think you'd be good on that show?
1: I would love to do that. Phaedra, you know.

Jesus and whiskey. So boom, that's that. We will see you guys tomorrow. Hope you have a great day. Be sure to check out the show podcast as well, Bobby Bone Show. All right, we'll see you guys on Wednesday. All right, bye, everybody.

0: right, fun fact. First time I ever met Joe Nichols back in 19-something, he walked up to me and he said, "Hey, you're Angie Ward from Q1041. I said, "I am." He goes, "I went to South Stokes High School." He did. It's Joe Nichols.
1: Hang up that red dress. Let down your hair.

Q104.1. Tomorrow morning, 7:20. How well do you know your country music lyrics? We'll sing the first lines of famous country songs and see if you can name them. 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

That is Graylin James Water at a Wedding. 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
2: I knew I'd see her around. I'd be at some party. She'd show up and I'd be walking out. 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I'd look up, she'd be at the red light beside me in that white Maxima with a sticker on the back. I'd act

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She could get on with her life, and I'd get on with mine. 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I knew she'd find a way to get over me, but I never thought.

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Tomorrow morning, 7:20. How well do you know your country music lyrics? 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

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We've got kickoff time for UNC. They're going to host Notre Dame this Saturday at noon in Chapel Hill. Here's Miranda on Q104.

0: Sanity on Q104.1, number one for new country and your all-time favorites. Have you gotten yourself ready for the Carolina Classic Fair? You know it's kicking off this weekend, right? I know. I've been on the treadmill for 5 straight days. Well, you gotta drop a few pounds before the fair, because you got to be able to eat a lot of funnel cakes and elephant ears and, oh my gosh, the apple dumplings. You know, those are my favorite. Fried Oreos. Anyway, it kicks off Friday.
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How well do you know your country music lyrics? 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

0: Hello, it's Angie Ward on Q104.1. Happy National Coffee Day and an official holiday dedicated to celebrating coffee. 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Tim Hortons. 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

say so. I'm Dusty on Q104.1. We got rising stars starring Shane Prophet, Taylor Austin Dye, and Cole Goodwin. 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

0: Q104.1, number one for new country. And another Halloween food has been announced. What is dropping that I think I need to try this too? And talk about the one we chatted about last week next.
1: She

0: We gotta get you reprioritized. 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

0: Number one for New Country, Q104.1. And I don't know why I love holiday-related foods. I just think it's fun. You know, they change it up a little bit. So Halloween-related foods. Hidden Valley Ranch announced last week they're making a black ranch. Spooky black ranch. I like it. That's actually out this week. I got to try it. And then Cup Noodles announced vampire noodles. Hot garlic flavor. Sounds good. But here's what's also cool. Once the hot water hits it, it turns blood, like blood colored, red blood. Yeah. Thanks to natural beet coloring, of course. I'm just saying, the sodium content in there doesn't always, you know, bode well with me, but am I going to try it? You betcha.
1: Five.
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Tomorrow morning, 7:20. How well do you know your country music lyrics? 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
1: I don't know if you were looking at me or not. You probably smile like that all the time. I don't mean to bother.

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1: And I always love a good internet poll. You know, people start going at it, start like saying things. Sometimes they're mean, and I don't like it when it gets that way, but this one was fun. Internet poll asking, what's your opinion on turn signals? I actually kind of love the fact that 87% said everyone needs to use them always. I agree. Use your turn signal. Don't be that person that leaves it on nonstop, though, because we think you're going to get over in our lane and your turn signal's on. You don't even know it. But so don't be that person. But 87% said you need to use them. 10% said always use them, except when your intentions are clear. Like you're on an exit-only lane, you don't have to use it. I mean, I think it's sometimes it's just habit, so I don't think that's bad. However, less than 1% said hate them, think they're stupid. That less than 1%, typically the car that's getting slammed because they're not using their turn signal. So, yeah, maybe you should use them.
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1: And I'm Dusty. I just want to say thank you so much for listening, for taking us with you. And we get it. Lots of ways you can listen to music these days. Lots of places you can go. It means a ton that you're hanging out with us. By the way, hit me up on the socials, Dusty on Air.

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And every once in a while, they take a movie, put it back in the theater. It's always fun. Maybe you never got to see it the first time around, or it's just that experience of watching it in the theater. What will be back for 1 week next? And what it goes towards, which is cool.

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0: number one for new country, Q104.1. And starting on Monday, you got a chance of winning $1,000. I'm going to jump off the air. What would you spend your money on, man?
1: We just had a pretty substantial vet bill that it could help pay off.
0: Yeah. 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

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Tomorrow morning, 7:20. How well do you know your country music lyrics? 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

0: 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I'm Dusty and so pumped for Kenny Chesney and the Original Vibe Room Tour. That's at Bank of America Stadium in Charlotte, August 21st, 2027, along with Aaron Church, Sheryl Crow, and Graylin James. 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

0: 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Thanks for listening on your Tuesday. I'm Dusty, a few minutes out from Luke Combs, Ella Langley, too. Did you see the video of Ella Langley pretty much shooting down a guy recently? Well, the news came out that she's dating Tucker. At least that's what they're saying. And good for her. Like, hey, be happy. I got no problem with it. But there was a guy yelling at her through, like, a parking garage, which, first off, creepy in itself. Like, come on, dude. He was like, Ella, how many likes to get you to go on a date with me? She's like, there is no number in the world. Not going to happen. And then later he shares a video with a bunch of flowers. Like, hopefully this will help. Can I at least meet you? That's not the way to go about it, dude. Not to mention that you never had a chance to begin with. Come on. He did it for the gram, did it for TikTok. Hey, got us talking about it, but I just love the fact that she turned him down so quick.
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number one for new country, Q104.1. And a new survey says 15% of people say there's something in their house that's been broken for so long that they've just accepted that that's how it works now, the broken way. If this sounds like you, I want to find out what's broken in your house. We'll discuss coming

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1: I'm Casper, and we're seeing if you could relate with this survey that was done where 15% of people, not a lot, but hey, 15%, a sizable amount of people say there's something that's broken in their house. It's been broken for so long now that they've just accepted that it's broken. And this is the way it works now, the broken way. So, Jason, you relate to this? What's broken?
2: There's one doorknob that will not lock, and we just don't shut it anymore.
1: Oh, sounds pretty safe, Jason. You might want to get that fixed, buddy. Just say, that's something you don't want to mess with. A doorknob? Let's get that fixed and locked and all sealed up properly. All right, what about you? What is broken in your house that's been broken so long you've just accepted it? The broken way is the way it works. More of your answers coming up next.
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104.1. I'm Casper. A new survey says 15% of people have something in their house that's broken, and it's been broken for so long now that they've just accepted that the broken way is the way it works. They're not even attempting to fix it. They've gotten used to it. Sounds kind of sad, right? All right, what's it for you, if you can relate to this? More of your answers coming up. Luke Combs.

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1: 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And this guy's written a bunch of number one singles for Jason Aldean. His own first number one song had Jason in it with him. So when this goes to number one, it'll be his first ever solo number one. His first ever number one on his own. John Morgan looking to get number one here soon with Kid Myself. We were young.

Q104.1. Tomorrow morning, 7:20. How well do you know your country music lyrics? We'll sing the first lines of famous country songs and see if you can name them. Tomorrow morning on the Bobby Bones.

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0: 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And are you ready to win $1,000 for yourself just in time for the holidays that are be coming up here? I know it's weird to say holidays right now, but it's going to be October here in a few days. And when this starts, this being our 9K payday, it's going to be October. It's back Monday. 9 chances every workday to win $1,000 while you're working from 9 to 5 every hour. $1,000 could be yours to put towards whatever you wanted to put it towards. But I'm thinking with the holidays coming up, you can put a nice dent in those presents. Maybe you're hosting Thanksgiving dinner, you know, the food, the bills will be popping up, whatever you need it for. So listen to win beginning Monday. The 9K payday is back Monday morning at 9 o'clock right here.
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About to kick off the ride home here on your Tuesday. Let me know what you want to hear as you listen on the free iHeartRadio app. Just tap that red talkback mic and make your request. Shelly or Kane Brown's on. It's Woman. Hey, it's not.

Whisper here on Q104.1, and Rising Star, starring Shane Prophet, Taylor Austin Dying, Cole Goodwin, is coming up at Lincoln Theater in Raleigh on Friday, October 9th, brought to you by Thompson & Busch Light. 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
1: I'm Casper. Thank you for listening. And right now, you're hearing about more and more people trying to save, you know, some money here and there with the economy the way it is. So I want to talk about what you refuse to buy the generic version of. Is there something that you're like, yeah, no, I got to buy the name brand. I know I'm trying to save money right now, but I'm not going generic. I'm going to put you on the spot here, Chris. What's it for you?
2: Snacks and name brand cereals. It's like, it's not that much more expensive. The knockoff stuff, it's so terrible. It feels like you're eating cardboard. I don't understand. People can save a dollar. It's not worth it.
1: Some of it's okay, from my experience, having generic stuff. Some of it's okay. Some, it's pretty, yeah, pretty bad, like you said. It's a crapshoot. You never know what you're going to get. So maybe you're just safer, better off not going generic if it's that important to you. All right, what's it for you? Call me here or let me know on the free iHeart app. Tap that red talkback mic and let's hear it. This is

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1: Lauren, thank you for having us on. 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
1: I'm a coffee addict too, Lauren, and I used to be the biggest coffee snob, and I'm telling you, some of the best coffee is the stuff that isn't like the real name brand kind of stuff. Just saying. 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

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Tomorrow morning, 7:20. How well do you know your country music lyrics? 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

number one for New Country, Q104.1. And I would love to know what you want to hear so I can play it for you. If you're on Instagram, say hi there. I'm at Casper Radio. That's spelled with a K. Or on the iHeart app. As you listen on there, tap that red talkback mic and leave me a message. Trace Atkins now. You're going to miss this.

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And we want to send you to Tampa to see opening night of Kenny Chesney's tour. I'm going to tell you how to win this trip for you and your plus one coming up here in about 6 minutes. Sam, do this one. It's Kenny, Carry On.

Q104.1. Tomorrow morning, 7:20. How well do you know your country music lyrics? 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

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Wayne and Tay on the way at 7. Gina, thank you for checking in on the iHeart app with the Talkback mic. Got your Josh Ross on right now. It's 8.

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Hey, it's Tay from the Wendy and Tay Show on Q104.1. We're so excited to welcome Kenny Chesney and the original Vibe Room Tour to Bank of America Stadium in Charlotte. 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
1: What's going on? Wayne D and Tay Hamilton hanging with y'all. Want to get that Kickstart call fired up. So you want to be on the radio? It's easy. You just got to dial 1-877-367-4432. 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
1: And we appreciate y'all hanging out. Excited for Monday. 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

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Tomorrow morning, 7:20. How well do you know your country music lyrics? 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
1: And we're excited to dive in to the iHeartRadio app coming up next hour. 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In the meantime, Tay, what do you got coming up?
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We're so excited to welcome Casey Musgraves to the Spectrum Center in Charlotte, October 2nd. 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